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1: Arizona News Audio. The Arizona Attorney General suing the Trump administration over tariffs, calling it federal overreach, and Chris Mays isn't buying Trump's claim that the 80 countries slapped with tariffs are using forced labor practices.
2: These tariffs covering countries responsible for over 99% of all U.S. imports again amount to an illegal tax.
1: In May, June, and July of last year, there were 2,781 ER visits from people with heat-related illness. The state's chief heat officer, Dr. Eugene LaVar, says there are hundreds more this year.
3: This year, there was an increase of about 392 visits that we're seeing within the state of Arizona this year compared to last year.
1: No word yet on the cause of death of a Tucson woman. 66-year-old Deborah Isari disappeared Friday, her body found Sunday morning just before noon. Over the weekend, 10-year-old boy hiking with his parents in Phoenix had to be rescued off Camelback Mountain. Connie Weber, Arizona News Audio.
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9: Yavapai Broadcasting News, I'm Paul David. It's day 14 of Yavapai Silent Witnesses Catch-22 program, and today a $1,000 cash reward is being offered for information leading to the arrest of Aaron Smith. Smith is wanted for possession of dangerous drugs, possession of a narcotic drug, fraud schemes, forgery, identity theft, and theft of a credit card. His last known address was in Prescott. If you have information on the whereabouts of Aaron Smith, call Yavapai Silent Witness at 1-800-932-3232 or leave your tip online at yavapaisw.com. Prescott Valley Police responded to a vehicle versus pedestrian crash last night at the intersection of Highway 69 and Prescott East Highway. That crash forced the closure of the westbound lanes. When further details become available, we'll pass them along. Shortly after 1:30 in the morning Friday, Flagstaff Police responded to a call of a suspect threatening people with a handgun in the area of West Benton Avenue and South Beaver Street. The investigation suggests the suspect walked up to three people and a baby and threatened them with the weapon. After several hours of searching, the suspect, 29-year-old Roman Mata of Flagstaff, was taken into custody on several felony charges, including four counts of aggravated assault. No other details were released. Cottonwood Police Department and the Cottonwood Public Library will host a scam prevention class next Tuesday, August 11th at 1 p.m. at the library. The class will go over common scams, how to recognize them, and how to deal with them. The class is free and open to everyone. Contact the library for more information. And Yavapai County says asphalt overlay work is taking place in four locations through October 8th. County crews started work today. They're working on Little Ranch Road in Paulden, Maricopa Drive in Prescott, Diamond Drive in Diamond Valley, and Terra Springs Road in Black Canyon City. Work will take place Mondays through Thursdays from 7 to 5:30 each day. One lane of traffic will remain open with a flagger guiding drivers through the work zones. Short delays should be expected. This information's on our news page at myradioplace.com. With the news, I'm Paul David for Yavapai Broadcasting.
10: The overnight weather outlook calling for mostly clear skies after a sunny and very warm day today. Some light breeziness into the evening. Tomorrow, more of the same. That extreme heat warning has been extended through Tuesday. Sunny and hot tomorrow. Low temps tonight, Flagstaff 61. Sedona, Cottonwood both in the mid-70s, 73 in Prescott. Highs tomorrow, Flagstaff 88. Sedona 104, Prescott 96. Cottonwood 107 degrees.
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0: She is part of the Rock the Country Tour, the big traveling music festival with Kid Rock as headliner, Ashley Cook, and Baby Blues. Don't go far, the surfing cowboy, Gary Allen, is just a couple minutes away as the best country plays on.
1: If you're walking down the street in the desert heat, go to where it's cool and get a bite to eat. 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

0: couple of artists who do not use their last names professionally. You got Lauren Elena Suddeth working alongside Chase Matthew McQuitty on that duet right there. And it's All My Exes. And the collaborations continue, too. Thomas Rhett, Jordan Davis about to link up. 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
2: A good day to you. I'm Brad Miller with your late day, early evening weather summary for this Monday, this third day of August 2026. Well, the extreme heat warning from the weekend has now been extended through at least Tuesday night. Continued sunny and quite warm each day through the forecast period through our 5-day. No real mention of rain. Could see some high country showers. Mentioned at this point only about 10%, and that's Wednesday. Perhaps slightly increased possibility for showers come Thursday. In the meantime, sunny, warm, clear days and clear nights. Low temps overnight, Flagstaff down to 61. Sedona, Cottonwood both in the mid-70s, about 73 in Prescott. Payson overnight at 68. Highs tomorrow, Flagstaff 88. Sedona 104, Prescott 96. Cottonwood's high on Tuesday 107. Prescott, or rather Payson, to 97 degrees. It's your weather from Yavapai Broadcasting.
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1: Toy Story 5 finally dropping out of the top five of the box office. Had a good run, though, in the movie realm. And direct from the soundtrack, Taylor Swift there. I knew it. I knew you. I'm Steve Brewer. Make it a great one. Dierks Bentley, country music's mountain man, is on the way next.
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1: Arizona News Audio. The Arizona Attorney General suing the Trump administration over tariffs, calling it federal overreach, and Chris Mays isn't buying Trump's claim that the 80 countries slapped with tariffs are using forced labor practices.
2: These tariffs covering countries responsible for over 99% of all U.S. imports again amount to an illegal tax.
1: In May, June, and July of last year, there were 2,781 ER visits from people with heat-related illness. The state's chief heat officer, Dr. Eugene LaVar, says there are hundreds more this year.
3: This year, there was an increase of about 392 visits that were seen within the state of Arizona this year compared to last year.
1: No word yet on the cause of death of a Tucson woman. 66-year-old Deborah Asari disappeared Friday, her body found Sunday morning just before noon. Over the weekend, 10-year-old boy hiking with his parents in Phoenix had to be rescued off Camelback Mountain. Connie Weber, Arizona News Audio.
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4: Yavapai Broadcasting News, I'm Paul David. The National Weather Service in Flagstaff extended the extreme heat warning and the heat advisory. The extreme heat warning is for elevations below 4,000 feet and continues through 8 p.m. tomorrow night. The heat advisory is for the lower elevations of northeastern Arizona through 8 p.m. tonight. The National Interagency Fire Center says 102 new fires were reported Sunday across the country, including 7 new large fires. There are more than 29,200 personnel assigned to the fires. Most of the active fires are burning in the northwest. Officials say there are 3 large fires near Spokane, Washington, which are threatening structures and forcing evacuations. Several new large fires were reported Sunday in Nevada, Montana, Idaho, and Wyoming. These fires have also forced evacuations and are threatening structures. August is Emergency Management Awareness Month. Yavapai County Emergency Management will post information throughout the month in an effort to educate the public on what the agency does. The agency is built on prevention, preparedness, mitigation, response, and recovery. The agency is also responsible for developing emergency plans, coordinating with disaster response, securing grant funding, and educating the public. Visit yavapaiready.gov for more information. There was a fatal accident at Lake Powell last Thursday. Officials say they responded to a report of a boating accident in which a child had fallen off the bow of the boat and was then struck by the boat. The child was taken to Antelope Marina, where they met with Page Fire Department and then transported to Page Hospital. Officials say despite all efforts, the child did not survive the injuries. Officials say the case remains under investigation. Names were not released. Prescott reminds residents that the city will hold their final community meeting related to the Rodeo Fairgrounds Master Plan this Wednesday from 4 to 7 at the Rolly B. Simmons Community Center on East Rosser Street. The meeting will start with a presentation and be followed by an open house of the project team. From August 5th through September 22nd, the city will continue to take comments. A link to the plan can be found on the city's website at prescott-az.gov. That's news from Yavapai Broadcasting.
5: The overnight weather outlook calling for mostly clear skies after a sunny and very warm day today. Some light breeziness into the evening. Tomorrow, more of the same. That extreme heat warning has been extended through Tuesday. Sunny and hot tomorrow. Low temps tonight, Flagstaff 61. Sedona, Cottonwood both in the mid-70s, 73 in Prescott. Highs tomorrow, Flagstaff 88. Sedona 104, Prescott 96. Cottonwood 107 degrees.
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0: Luke Holmes, Be By You. I'm Bosch. It is Monday, August 3rd. Happy birthday if today's your birthday. You share with Tom Brady, who's 49. Martha Stewart is 85. And Martin Sheen is 86. It's Big Forehead Day. And maybe you call that a five head, right? National Watermelon Day and National Friendship Day.
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0: That's Jelly Rollin', Hands Up, I'm Bosch. Coming up, some great songs by Megan Maroney, Brooks and Dunn, and Keith Urban is next with Better Life.
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2: A good day to you. I'm Brad Miller with your late day, early evening weather summary for this Monday, this third day of August 2026. Well, the extreme heat warning from the weekend has now been extended through at least Tuesday night. Continued sunny and quite warm each day through the forecast period through our 5-day. No real mention of rain. Could see some high country showers. Mentioned at this point only about 10%, and that's Wednesday. Perhaps slightly increased possibility for showers come Thursday. In the meantime, sunny, warm, clear days and clear nights. Low temps overnight, Flagstaff down to 61. Sedona, Cottonwood both in the mid-70s, about 73 in Prescott. Pacing overnight at 68. Highs tomorrow, Flagstaff 88. Sedona 104, Prescott 96. Cottonwood's high on Tuesday 107. Prescott, or rather Pacing, to 97 degrees. It's your weather from Yavapai Broadcasting.
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0: Brown is coming up next.
1: They had this interesting question on socials. What's an inaccurate fact that people believe is true because of movies? Again, what's an inaccurate fact that people believe is true because of movies? Here's some responses. When a machine flatlines in the hospital with a continuous beep, it means they're dead. More likely, it means a sensor's fallen off the patient. That swords make that swing sound. Hacking isn't something typing for 10 seconds and suddenly I'm in. That the average family has a 5-bedroom house in L.A., New York City, or Chicago. That car doors and tables can stop bullets. And that you can get knocked out with a blow to the head. That you could wake up with a little headache and be ready for action. Yeah, you know what? I got knocked out once. Trust me. You're not ready to get up and start fighting again for at least 3 weeks. Or basically, never.
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0: Lainey Wilson and John Mayer, Phone, Keys, Wallet. I'm Bosch. It's Monday, August 3rd. On this day in history in 1492, Christopher Columbus set sail for his voyage to the New World. On this day in 1900, Firestone Tire and Rubber Company was founded by Harvey Firestone. And on this day in 1977, Radio Shack introduces the TRS-80 personal computer. The rest is history.
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1: He's a ranch hand in a pinch, man. Hotter than the red on a cattle brand. Cause she's a gold digger with a quick trigger. A cast iron skillet swinging lid flipper. Now he's a double wide on the county line. Sipping on a six pack of Lone Star Light. She did him dirty, took him to the clinic.

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1: Cody Johnson at Horseback. I'm Bosch. On the way, some great songs by Dan and Shay, Billy Currington, and Luke Combs is next with Fast Car.
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1: Dan and Shay and Say-So. I'm Bosch. Kenny Chesney's coming up next. Did you hear about this one? It's pretty cool. If you're the kind of person who unapologetically dips every food in ranch dressing, then the Hidden Valley people want you to serve as their brand new ranch ambassador. The company wants ranch ambassadors to spread America's favorite creamy dressing across Europe, where, believe it or not, ranch isn't even on store shelves. Fans can apply in pairs to become one of two duos who will spend 8 weeks in Europe, spreading the joy of ranch dressing. Yeah, I mean, sure, why should the U.S. be the only place that people are addicted to this stuff, right?
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0: Waylon James, Water at a Wedding. I'm Bosch. Coming up, some great songs by Dustin Lynch, Riley Green, and Bailey Zimmerman is next with Chevy Silverado.
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1: Dustin Lynch, Easy to Love. I'm Bosch. Russell Dickerson's on the way next. Time now for Idiots in the News. Check this out. A Springfield, Missouri woman was arrested on a burglary charge after entering a stranger's home, helping herself to a bowl of Fruity Pebbles cereal and milk, and petting the family's dog while the homeowner was outside doing yard work. I kid you not. A witness said he smelled something burning and went downstairs to find her in the kitchen, where she had spread cereal across the floor in the stovetop. When police arrived, she reportedly told them she did not want to stay in jail because she had a court date. What a nut. And she was eating Fruity Pebbles? I would think she's more of a cuckoo for Cocoa Puffs person.
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0: That's Morgan Wallen with Don't We? I'm Bosch. On the way, some great songs by John Morgan, Ella Langley, and Jason Aldean is next with Dirt Road Anthem.
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Potts Farm was a place to go. Load a truck up, hit the dirt road. Jump the barbed wire, spread the word. Light the bonfire and call the girls. King and the Can and the Marlboro Man. Jack and Jim were a few good men. Where you learn how to kiss and cuss and fight too. Better watch out for the boys in blue. And all this small town, he said, she said. 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Man, that talk is getting old. You better mind your business, man. Watch your mouth. Before I have to knock that loud mouth out. I'm tired of talking, man. Y'all ain't listening. Them old birds.

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And we like cornbread and biscuits, and if it's broke around here, we fix it. 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

0: John Morgan, Kid Myself, I'm Bosch. 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So this was on socials recently. The question is, what are men's habits you discovered only after getting a boyfriend or a husband? Again, what are men's habits you discovered only after getting a boyfriend or a husband? Here's some of the responses. They'll wear the same 5 shirts for the next 20 years. The way men take off their T-shirts by pulling them over their heads by the neck. The noises. 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And finally, when you ask him what he's thinking and he says nothing, he isn't hiding something. 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Okay, guilty on all these charges.
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0: Here's a question for you. Do you know this song?
1: 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I should have learned to rope and run.
0: Why do people remember hundreds of songs almost perfectly, even without trying? 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

0: Here's a question for you. Do you know this song?
1: 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I should have learned to rope and ride.
0: Why do people remember hundreds of songs almost perfectly, even without trying? 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

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Nah, I ain't drunk. Okay, maybe I do have a little buzz, but that song came on and I just thought what harm could come from one little call.

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1: 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The heat is on still. The National Weather Service extending an extreme heat warning for the lower deserts through Friday. It was supposed to expire today.
2: The issue is going to be that humidity levels are actually going to rise. And so that's going to actually make our real field temperatures if close, if not potentially a bit higher than the actual temperature.
1: Gabriel Harrell with the National Weather Service. Monday, 116 in the Phoenix area. That tied a record set last year. State Attorney General Chris Mays, part of another lawsuit against the Trump administration over tariffs. This one over the recent move to impose tariffs on 80 countries that export nearly all goods to the U.S. Mays saying the courts have already ruled the tariffs illegal.
3: In doing so repeatedly, the president has demonstrated zero respect for the rule of law.
1: Trump justifying the tariffs under Section 301, which goes after countries using forced labor. Diamondbacks beat the Padres at Chase Field 5-1. Their four-game series continues tonight. Jeff Scott, Arizona News Audio.
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2: 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The National Weather Service and Flagstaff extended the heat warnings in the state. The extreme heat warning below 4,000 feet now remains in place through 8 p.m. tomorrow night. The heat advisory for the lower elevations of northeastern Arizona continues through 8 p.m. tonight. There's a 20% chance of showers and thunderstorms today, increasing to a 50% chance tomorrow and a 60% chance Thursday. The high pressure system sitting over the state isn't showing any signs of moving, which will keep our daytime highs above normal. Highs today will range from the low 90s in Flagstaff, the mid 90s in the Quad City area, 101 to 104 degrees in Sedona and the Verde Valley. Should be a few degrees cooler tomorrow. Prescott Valley police say the pedestrian struck by a vehicle Sunday died as a result of their injuries. The crash occurred on Highway 69 and Prescott East Highway. Officers arrived and found a pedestrian with severe injuries lying in the roadway. The pedestrian was declared deceased on scene. The investigation determined the pedestrian was crossing the roadway in an area where they did not have the right-of-way and was struck by a passing vehicle. The driver of the vehicle remained on scene and showed no signs of being impaired. No charges were filed against the driver, and no information was given about the pedestrian. Grand Canyon Park officials say they found a new break along the Trans Canyon waterline about 1 mile below Cottonwood Campground. Officials say until further notice, potable water is unavailable at Cottonwood Campground and Manzanita Rest Area. Hikers in the North Kaibab Trail Corridor should carry enough water or bring filtration and water treatment. Navajo police say 36-year-old Kendrick Harvey was sentenced to 33 months in prison after admitting to assaulting a woman in September of 2024. An intoxicated Harvey entered the female victim's home and attacked her. The victim suffered serious injuries in the attack and required hospitalization. Harvey pleaded guilty to assault, resulting in serious bodily injury. Once released from prison, he'll serve 3 years of supervised release. This information can be found on our news page at myradioplace.com. With the news, I'm Paul David for Yavapai Broadcasting.
3: Happy Tuesday. Here's a look at your morning forecast. Above normal temperatures will stick around this week with chances of storms and showers remaining to the higher terrain areas. Today brings a slight chance of showers and thunderstorms between 11 and 2 p.m. Sunny and hot weather with calm winds 5 to 10 miles an hour this afternoon. Winds could gust as high as 15 miles an hour. Flagstaff seeing a high of 89, Sedona 103, Prescott 95, Cottonwood 107, and Payson with a high of 96.
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13: Well, a good day, everybody. I'm Brad Miller. Happy, happy Tuesday. All right, let's get started with some animal oddball facts, all right? Some random animal oddball facts. There are plenty of weird things about animals, but these might be some of the weirdest, all right? Are you ready? Every arm on an octopus has its own brain. Coming at you with those, what do they got, eight arms, I think? Eight brains? I wonder how that works. Anyway, okay. Random facts about random oddball animal facts this morning. Female kangaroos have three vaginas. So do many other marsupials, like wombats. I didn't know that. Let's move on. Blue whale calves can gain 200 pounds a day every day for most of the first year of their lives. It's while they are nursing, and that lasts for roughly the first 8 months. 200 pounds a day. There you go. Told you. They were oddball animal facts. Oddball animal facts. Get us rolling. 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

0: Morgan Wallen this morning, KVRD. All right, ahead of weather, history was made twice last week, both in the same day, the same place, same time. Women's professional baseball returned. Ever see a league of their own? The Penny Marshall movie, Tom Hanks, Gina Davis. I love that movie. Funny movie. Well, it's back. And they're playing for real, and so history returns there. But history of a different kind was made before the first pitch was even thrown. Martha and the Vandellas. Martha Reeves came out to sing the national anthem, and she had two other young ladies there kind of accompanying her. They gave an a cappella performance, I use that word lightly, of our national anthem. I'm going to play it for you now. Make sure the dog is okay, because it's going to set the hounds off. Take a listen.
1: Oh.

0: We're so gallantly streaming. And the rocket's red glare. The bombs burst.
1: Okay, I can't do it. All right. Sorry. Not sorry. You're welcome. It goes on for about another 30 seconds or so like that. Now, God bless her. She's 85 years old. She had one hit 60 years ago, and I don't think she's probably sang a note since that hit. So did anybody enjoy this performance? Yes, Roseanne enjoyed that because it takes her out of the hot seat for having delivered the worst national anthem ahead of a ball game ever. So that'll go down in history as well. All right, sorry to do that for you so early, but it's early and you got time to recover. Let's check weather.
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3: From Yavapai Broadcasting, here's a look at your early morning weather summary. Today is Tuesday, August 4th. Above normal temperatures will stick around due to a strong area of high pressure across much of the Southwest. Daily chances for showers and storms will remain as well, primarily focused across the higher terrain areas. Today brings a slight chance of showers and thunderstorms between 11 a.m. and 2 p.m., otherwise sunny and hot with calm winds 5 to 10 miles an hour this afternoon. Winds could gust as high as 15 miles an hour today. Flagstaff seeing a high of 89 degrees, Sedona 103, Prescott 95, Cottonwood 107, and Payson with a high of 96. Tonight brings mostly clear skies with winds 10 to 15 miles an hour this evening. From Yavapai Broadcasting, that's your early morning weather summary.
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Billy Currington this morning, KVRD, on a beautiful Tuesday. Hey, join us for National Night Out happening in the Clarkdale Gazebo Park. That is tonight. We'll start about 5 o'clock. Hope to see you there.

0: say so. Dan and Shay this morning on KVRD. All right, don't worry about it if you're if it didn't happen for you so far this morning, and that Martha Reeves national anthem might have knocked you off kilter. You can get it back right now. Take it easy, get in that shower, and enjoy your morning shower thoughts.
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1: Arizona News Audio, another hot day across the nation after a Monday that marked record heat in the lower deserts for a second day in a row.
2: Got up to 116, which actually ties a record high for the day, which was last set in 2024, which was also 116. So for two straight days, we've reached a record high.
1: Gabriel Lajero with the National Weather Service saying temperatures will go down a bit over the region for the next couple of days, but it won't feel like it because of higher humidity. Maricopa County Board of Supervisors canvassing results of the July 21st primary election. Elections Director Scott Jarrett says a little more than a quarter of the county's 2.5 million registered voters turned out.
3: 26.7%. So how that compares nationally. So nationally so far, turnout's been 26% in primary elections up to this point. So we're right in line with the national turnout.
1: Man suspected of starting one of the wildfires threatening Spokane, convicted of manslaughter for killing his father in Mesa back in 2010. Jeff Scott, Arizona News Audio.
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4: The Yavapai Broadcasting News, I'm Paul David. The National Weather Service in Flagstaff extended the heat warning in the state. The extreme heat warning below 4,000 feet remains in place through 8 p.m. Wednesday night. The heat advisory for the lower elevations of northeastern Arizona continues through 8 p.m. tonight. Navajo County Sheriff's Office released a few more details into the case of an abducted 11-day-old child this past Saturday. The baby was taken from the mother by the child's 21-year-old biological father. Deputies located the father and baby on I-40 in the Winslow area and conducted a traffic stop. Officials say the child was not harmed and was taken to an area hospital as a precaution. No names were released. Prescott says the northbound lanes of Highway 89 at the Willow Lake Roundabout is closed due to a waterline break that has compromised the integrity of the roadway. The break occurred just north of Point Rocks Campground. The city and their contractor are working on a plan to repair the roadway. Northbound traffic is being detoured to Willow Lake Road at the roundabout, and southbound is not impacted. DPS stopped an 18-year-old driver recently on Highway 89 for traveling 125 miles per hour in a 65 mile per hour zone. As the man reached for his information from the glove box, an open container of beer was found inside. A breath sample showed the man's blood alcohol content was 0.119, well over the 0.08. The driver was jailed for DUI, underage drinking, excessive speed, and reckless driving. He was booked into the Yavapai County Jail. Officials say the man's sober mother was in the vehicle with him, but did not have a driver's license. Flagstaff Downtown Library and the East Flagstaff Community Library will be closed next Monday, August 10th, for all staff training. Officials say the training at the Downtown Library will include

0: firing of blanks as part of the safety drills. The libraries will reopen the following day. And the Cottonwood Police Department, the Cottonwood Public Library, will host a scam prevention class next Tuesday, August 11th at 1 p.m. at the library. It is free and open to the public. With the news, I'm Paul David for Yavapai Broadcasting.
1: Happy Tuesday. Here's a look at your morning forecast. Above normal temperatures will stick around this week with chances of storms and showers remaining to the higher terrain areas. Today brings a slight chance of showers and thunderstorms between 11 and 2 p.m. Sunny and hot weather with calm winds 5 to 10 miles an hour this afternoon. Winds could gust as high as 15 miles an hour. Flagstaff seeing a high of 89, Sedona 103, Prescott 95, Cottonwood 107, and Payson with a high of 96.
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Griggs Bentley this morning, KVRD. I'm Brad Miller. Hey, don't forget, text line is open ahead of our birthday list. 1-800-473-5873, text line. 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

0: Latest from Shaboozy is called Cowgirl on KVRD. All right, yeah, ahead of birthdays, our text line open. And when I'm in here doing the morning show, the text line's open. If you got a song request or just a message to convey, some of yous are on there every day. We just chat a little bit in the morning about what's happening. Sure, can do that. RED Plumbing provides our text line. Number is 1-800-473-5873. All right, let's get to it. Our celebrity birthday list for this, what are we on already? The fourth day of August, 2026. And our birthday is brought to you by Connolly Electric. Meghan Markle, Prince Meghan, Duchess of Sussex, wife of Harry, TV show star personality for a while. She's 45 today. Also 45, Abigail Spencer, played Lucy on Timeless. Jeff Gordon, NASCAR Hall of Famer, 55 today. Daniel Day-Kim played Jin on Lost. He's also on the rebooted Hawaii Five-0. He's 58. Roger Clemens, legendary MLB pitcher, 64 today. Former President Barack Obama today, turning 65. And actor Billy Bob Thornton today is 71. Happy birthday to our celebrities, to you too, if today's your special day.
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That's Morgan Wallen at KVRD Tuesday. Coming up, we'll check today's very warm weather and also sports news. An NBA Hall of Famer talks about a recent bout with death.

0: Dustin Lynch this morning on KVRD. All right, let's get to it. Our sports update ahead of the warm weather update, and you'll want to hear that, too. Going to be very hot. Temperatures above, well above normal for this time of year. And there's more going on atmospherically, so even when it's 107 or so, it feels even warmer than that. So weather update coming in just a second. All right, your sports update brought to you by Southwest Water Truck. Diamondbacks with a win last night, 5-1 in the opening game in this current series against San Diego. The Diamondbacks scratch catcher Gabriel Moreno just before first pitch as he wanted to attend the birth of his second child. A new Diamondbacks fan is born. Eduardo Rodriguez will get the start tonight as that series with San Diego continues. The MLB trade deadline and the Diamondbacks yesterday, the Diamondbacks agreed to trade for outfielder Lars Nootbaar from the St. Louis Cardinals. Sounds like he's coming from Sweden. That name, Lars Nootbaar. Hope he does well as a Diamondback. And also this, remember Chris Bosh, NBA Hall of Famer? Well, he was forced out of the league kind of early retirement for him because of blood clotting problems that he had. The Miami Heat star revealed in an interview this weekend, that he almost died back in January from a, I don't know if you call it an episode or an attack of this this clotting illness that he has. It's treated with medication, so I don't know if he was off of his meds or what it was. But anyway, here he is talking pretty openly about this close call. NBA Hall of Famer and Miami Heat star Chris Bosh. Here he is.
1: Yeah, I had an episode in January. I almost dropped dead pretty much and came back to life. I'm not joking. Yeah. I had another pulmonary embolism. It was in January. Yeah, this past January. I was in the hospital for a week. But take your medicine. So I'm taking my medicine every day, taking care of myself every day, and watching it. So, I mean, no symptoms came either, you know, so.
2: But it's you kind of have to deal with it for the rest.
1: Yeah, you got to deal with it for the rest of your life. I thought I was past it. I am not. So, you know. It's just making sure I stay on top of my regimen.
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5: Happy Tuesday. Here's a look at your morning forecast. Above normal temperatures will stick around this week with chances of storms and showers remaining to the higher terrain areas. Today brings a slight chance of showers and thunderstorms between 11 and 2 p.m. Sunny and hot weather with calm winds 5 to 10 miles an hour this afternoon. Winds could gust as high as 15 miles an hour. Flagstaff seeing a high of 89, Sedona 103, Prescott 95, Cottonwood 107, and Payson with a high of 96.
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1: Keen Brown with Marshmallow this morning on KVRD. Again, reminding you that we'll be out tonight. National Night Out comes around once a year. Parkdale Park, a gazebo park, starts at 5 o'clock. Come out, meet your neighbors, local law enforcement. National Night Out is tonight. Why?

0: Bailey Zimmerman, KVRD Tuesday. Well, after years of reported health risks, tanning salons are making a comeback. That's a shock to Menthol Meredith, for her tanning never lost its appeal. Here it is, Menthol Meredith.
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1: Well, I seen a news program that was saying tanning salons are making a comeback. Shoot, I've never stopped frying. And that is why I look like a 5'4" rawhide pig ear. Now, everybody says tanning is bad, but I think that sunscreen is the culprit. 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My tanning place has an early bird special where if you get there before 9, they'll rotate you like a rotisserie chicken at no extra charge.
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1: John Party this morning on KVRD. Coming up, news and weather at the top of the hour, of course. And still to come, the dog surfing championship was held over.

0: today's best country. 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
1: Arizona News Audio. Deadly officer involved shooting in Mesa Monday night. A man said to be threatening his wife and walking through his neighborhood with an axe. Shot by Mesa police officers who weren't hurt in the incident. A suspect dead at the scene. Number of heat-related illness cases up a bit in the state this year, according to Chief Heat Officer Dr. Eugene LaVar.
2: We do see an increase. When I was looking at May, June, and July numbers for 2026, I got 3,173. And for the same time period, in 2025, I had 2,781.
1: Extreme heat warning for the lower deserts that was to expire today, now extended through Friday. Arizona joining a lawsuit against the Trump administration over new tariffs. President Trump says target 80 countries he says use forced labor.
3: These tariffs covering countries responsible for over 99% of all U.S. imports again amount to an illegal tax.
1: Diamondbacks with a 5-1 win over the Padres at Chase Field. Jeff Scott, Arizona News.

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2: Yavapai Broadcasting News, I'm Paul David. It's day 15 of Yavapai Silent Witnesses Catch-22 program, and today a $1,000 cash reward is being offered for information leading to the arrest of Charles Carson. Carson is wanted for aggravated assault per domestic violence. His last known address was in Mayer. If you have information on his whereabouts, call Yavapai Silent Witness at 1-800-932-3232 or leave your tip online at yavapaisw.com. Coconino County says the Schultz Pipeline Flood Mitigation System was recently awarded the Project of the Year by the Arizona Chapter of the American Public Works Association. The award was in the category of Disaster or Emergency Construction Repair, over $75 million. It was noted how demanding the project was and how quickly it was accomplished, 2 years. The project involved nine watersheds that were burned and then reburned during the pipeline fire in 2022, which caused 45 major flood events that year. The entire project cost $120 million. Navajo police say 36-year-old Kendrick Harvey was sentenced to 33 months in prison after admitting to assaulting a woman in September of 2024. An intoxicated Harvey entered the female victim's home and attacked her. The victim suffered serious injuries in the attack and required hospitalization. Harvey pleaded guilty to assault resulting in serious bodily injury. Once released from prison, he'll serve 3 years of supervised release. Flagstaff Police Department, Coconino County Sheriff's Office, and Vitalant will hold two blood drives this month. Today, a drive is being held from 4 to 7:45 p.m. at Bushmaster Park during the National Night Out event. The second drive will be held next Tuesday, August 11th, from 11 to 4 at the Flagstaff Police Department on Sawmill Road. To make an appointment, call 877-25-VITAL or go online to vitalant.org. And Clarkdale's taking applications for several vacancies on boards and commissions. There are vacancies on the Historic Preservation Commission, Parks and Recreation Commission, Planning Commission, and the Public Safety Personnel Retirement Board. With the news, I'm Paul David for Yavapai Broadcasting.
3: Happy Tuesday. Here's a look at your morning forecast. Above normal temperatures will stick around this week, with chances of storms and showers remaining to the higher terrain areas. Today brings a slight chance of showers and thunderstorms between 11 and 2 p.m. Sunny and hot weather with calm winds 5 to 10 miles an hour this afternoon. Winds could gust as high as 15 miles an hour. Flagstaff seeing a high of 89, Sedona 103, Prescott 95, Cottonwood 107, and Payson with a high of 96.
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Grill and James, Water to Wet Egg on KVRD. I'm Brad Miller. Happy Tuesday to you. Again, we invite you to join us National Night Out tonight in Clarkdale. Starts at 5 o'clock. Be at the Gazebo Park. We hope to see you there.

0: That's Luke Bryan this morning, KVRD. Well, I love this. The 10th annual Dog Surfing Championships were held this weekend. Pacifica, California, crowds of all kinds were there, dogs and humans. Big dogs, little dogs, even dogs who can really, really do it. Surf, I'm talking about. And this is cool. Even with a high surf warning, there were no issues. Everybody came in and out safely. Canine champions were crowned in different size categories. hang a paw, right? This is good stuff. Here they are talking about it. Not the dogs, the people.
1: We are in Pacifica, California, at Lindemar Beach, and we are at the World Dog Surf Championship. There's a whole bunch of dogs around the world. Judging goes based on fashion, how long the dog has been on the wave, any tricks that the dog does, how many waves the dog has caught.
2: I took him to the beach. I took my surfboard. I'm like, I'll do a couple of little photos. He doesn't get off. And then I walk over to the beach, and I put him on a wave, and he surfed it.
3: You know, it's fun. Everybody's having a good time. The dogs are having a good time.
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Jelly Roll this morning on a KVRD Tuesday. Coming up, we're going to check today's weather. Oh boy, another very warm one. That heat warning we've been under continued now, extended through the week.

That's John Morgan on KVRD. All right, a weather check. We'll get to that in just a moment. First, a little bit of business. Today is National Chocolate Chip Cookie Day. Yum. Here's a classic commercial from the 80s.

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1: Isn't it time to bake the only cookie that makes?
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3: Mm-hmm. Mm-hmm. I can almost smell and taste them. All right, today also National Cookie Day. And also today we commemorate the day when Jesse Owens won the gold medal in the long jump, the 1936 Summer Olympics in Berlin. Did it in front of Hitler. Bet Hitler hated that. Here you go. It's our greatest day ever.
4: It's August 4th, the greatest day ever. On the 4th of August, 1936, American Jesse Owens won the gold medal in the long jump at the Summer Olympics in Berlin, Germany. It was the second of Owens' four gold medals, and it gave Adolf Hitler a little preview of what it's like to get your butt kicked by Americans. Have a great August 4th, the greatest day ever.
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6: 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No matter the weather, they've got you covered with unique hats and caps. 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
7: Happy Tuesday. Here's a look at your morning forecast. Above normal temperatures will stick around this week, with chances of storms and showers remaining to the higher terrain areas. Today brings a slight chance of showers and thunderstorms between 11 and 2 p.m. Sunny and hot weather with calm winds 5 to 10 miles an hour this afternoon. Winds could gust as high as 15 miles an hour. Flagstaff seeing a high of 89, Sedona 103, Prescott 95, Cottonwood 107, and Payson with a high of 96.
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0: Ashley Cook this morning, KVRD Tuesday. Well, new mental health studies are hailing the benefits of small talk, chit-chat. Gossip? Maybe, maybe not. Turns out when one engages in chit-chat with strangers, it boosts self-confidence, creates a sense of belonging, and increases overall well-being. My great-uncle Bill, God bless him, rest in peace, Uncle Bill, he didn't know a stranger. He was one of those guys who could just go up and chit-chat with anybody, and they'd end up liking him. You know, I've never been like that, much more quiet, and I think most people are. But he was one of the happiest guys I ever knew, and he lived to almost 90. Maybe he's onto something, all right? Maybe it's time you ask your doctor about his weekend.
1: Do you want to improve your well-being? Ask your doctor about the weather.
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2: Because then you'll have to ask your doctor how to treat a black eye.
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5: When it comes to news, we are first in country. Country News Now. Lauren Elena explains how it feels for her hit, All My Exes, to be in the top 15.
6: I am literally freaking out that we're top 15. I cannot believe it. It feels so good to be back in the top 15. It's been years for me. So I'm so thankful for all the support, all the stations playing this song. It means so much to me. It feels so good to be back.

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Still to come, our showbiz news. The Zac Brown Band pulls off a huge surprise for fans.

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2: 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The National Weather Service and Flagstaff extended the heat warnings in the state. The extreme heat warning below 4,000 feet now remains in place through 8 p.m. tomorrow night. The heat advisory for the lower elevations of northeastern Arizona continues through 8 p.m. tonight. There's a 20% chance of showers and thunderstorms today, increasing to a 50% chance tomorrow and a 60% chance Thursday. The high-pressure system sitting over the state isn't showing any signs of moving, which will keep our daytime highs above normal. Highs today will range from the low 90s in Flagstaff, the mid-90s in the Quad City area, 101 to 104 degrees in Sedona and the Verde Valley. Should be a few degrees cooler tomorrow. Prescott Valley Police say the pedestrian struck by a vehicle Sunday died as a result of their injuries. The crash occurred on Highway 69 and Prescott East Highway. Officers arrived and found a pedestrian with severe injuries lying in the roadway. The pedestrian was declared deceased on scene. The investigation determined the pedestrian was crossing the roadway in an area where they did not have the right-of-way and was struck by a passing vehicle. The driver of the vehicle remained on scene and showed no signs of being impaired. No charges were filed against the driver, and no information was given about the pedestrian. Grand Canyon Park officials say they found a new break along the Trans Canyon waterline about 1 mile below Cottonwood Campground. Officials say until further notice, potable water is unavailable at Cottonwood Campground and Manzanita Rest Area. Hikers in the North Kaibab Trail Corridor should carry enough water or bring filtration.

0: filtration and water treatment. Navajo police say 36-year-old Kendrick Harvey was sentenced to 33 months in prison after admitting to assaulting a woman in September of 2024. An intoxicated Harvey entered the female victim's home and attacked her. The victim suffered serious injuries in the attack and required hospitalization. Harvey pleaded guilty to assault, resulting in serious bodily injury. Once released from prison, he'll serve 3 years of supervised release. This information can be found on our news page at myradioplace.com. With the news, I'm Paul David for Yavapai Broadcasting.
1: Happy Tuesday. Here's a look at your morning forecast. Above normal temperatures will stick around this week with chances of storms and showers remaining to the higher terrain areas. Today brings a slight chance of showers and thunderstorms between 11 and 2 p.m. Sunny and hot weather with calm winds 5 to 10 miles an hour this afternoon. Winds could gust as high as 15 miles an hour. Flagstaff seeing a high of 89, Sedona 103, Prescott 95, Cottonwood 107, and Payson with a high of 96.
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Locas this morning, KVRG. I'm Brad Miller. Happy, happy Tuesday to you. Coming up, Spider-Man sets some box office records and a huge surprise for Zach Brown fans.

Russell Dickerson this morning, KVRD. All right, time for some showbiz news and our showbiz report. 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Well, Spider-Man. Oh, I got music for this one. Spider-Man, box office champ.

0: comes the Spider-Man.
1: Here comes the Spider-Man, all right. Spider-Man Brand New Day, the latest in the exhaustive series, had the second biggest opening weekend in the box office history. All movies, all in, everybody. $355 million domestically, almost $1 billion globally, and it was just the opening weekend. 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Number one was the first Spider-Man, or the Endgame Spider-Man, or Avengers, rather. Avengers Endgame is the top box office opening weekend getter at $357. Spider-Man Brand New Day at $355. So almost the number one opening ever of all time. That's big business. And I'm sure they'll do all right in week two as well. And then this one, Zac Brown Band pulled off what's called the biggest giveaway in entertainment history at Boston's Fenway Park Sunday night. They were at the show doing, their concert. 37,000 fans in attendance. Remember when Oprah gave everybody in her TV studio audience a car? These guys gave everybody, all 37,000 fans at Fenway, cruise tickets. Yeah, their current tour is sponsored by a cruise line. And as part of that, they're going, these folks all have been invited to sometime within the next year for a Margarita at Sea cruise for two. Here's Zac Brown making the announcement to the very enthusiastic crowd at Fenway Park. Listen to this.
2: Tonight we're going to do something that even Jimmy would say is crazy. I'm buying every single person here a cruise for two people on the boat. Every single person here gets a cruise for themselves and a loved one to go on the boat. This is the biggest giveaway in history, ladies and gentlemen. It's here tonight at Fenway Park. Make sure you get your ticket and you hit the code, and we'll see you out on the water for sure.
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Dustin Lynch this morning, KVRD coming up. An important weather update. Warm one today, very much so. Also, your sports news, and we'll get to that just ahead.

0: Megan Maroney's latest called Medicine on KVRD. All right, let's get to sports update ahead of weather. 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Brandon Faad made 7 starts since returning to the Diamondbacks starting rotation, and Arizona's improved to 7-0 in those games. 5-1 win against the Padres last night. Diamondback scratch starting catcher Gabriel Moreno just shortly before first pitch last night because his second child was to be born. Little baby coming into the Diamondbacks fold. Congratulations, Mr. and Mrs. Gabriel Moreno. Tonight, Rodriguez will get the starts as the Diamondbacks go into Game 2 with that series against the Padres. Yesterday was the MLB trade deadline. Diamondbacks agreed to trade for outfielder Lars Nootbaar from the St. Louis Cardinals. It's your sports update, KVRD.
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4: Happy Tuesday. Here's a look at your morning forecast. Above normal temperatures will stick around this week, with chances of storms and showers remaining to the higher terrain areas. Today brings a slight chance of showers and thunderstorms between 11 and 2 p.m. Sunny and hot weather with calm winds 5 to 10 miles an hour this afternoon. Winds could gust as high as 15 miles an hour. Flagstaff seeing a high of 89, Sedona 103, Prescott 95, Cottonwood 107, and Payson with a high of 96.
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0: Lorna Lena and Chase Matthew this morning, KVRD. All right, we'll leave you with some stand-up comedy from Jerry Seinfeld again. Today is National Chocolate Chip Cookie Day. Here's Seinfeld on the cereal that was basically made up and of nothing but cookies. It's the timeline of when the breakdown of sugary cereals becomes just straight-up sugar, and it's cookies. Let's just call it that. Here's Jerry.
1: Okay. Parents, for some reason, had no idea or no interest that there's no food in any of this. And it was great until the Cookie Crisp people came along and blew the lid off of the whole racket. So always somebody pushes a good thing just a little too far. Cookie Crisp. If you don't know what this is a cereal. It's not like cookies. It is cookies. This is your breakfast. A bowl of chocolate chip cookies. This cereal should have been called to hell with everything. Ice cream for lunch, cake for dinner, bacon and cigarettes in between. 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
1: Arizona News Audio. Deadly officer-involved shooting in Mesa Monday night. A man said to be threatening his wife and walking through his neighborhood with an axe. Shot by Mesa police officers who weren't hurt in the incident. A suspect dead at the scene. Number of heat-related illness cases up a bit in the state this year, according to Chief Heat Officer Dr. Eugene LaVar.
2: We do see an increase. When I was looking at May, June, and July numbers for 2026, I got 3,173. And for the same time period, in 2025, I had 2,781.
1: Extreme heat warning for the lower deserts that was to expire today, now extended through Friday. Arizona joining a lawsuit against the Trump administration over new tariffs. President Trump says target 80 countries he says use forced labor.
3: These tariffs covering countries responsible for over 99% of all U.S. imports again amount to an illegal tax.
1: Diamondbacks with a 5-1 win over the Padres at Chase Field. Jeff Scott, Arizona News Audio.
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1: Yavapai Broadcasting News, I'm Paul David. The National Weather Service in Flagstaff extended the heat warning in the state. The extreme heat warning below 4,000 feet remains in place through 8 p.m. Wednesday night. The heat advisory for the lower elevations of northeastern Arizona continues through 8 p.m. tonight. Navajo County Sheriff's Office released a few more details into the case of an abducted 11-day-old child this past Saturday. The baby was taken from the mother by the child's 21-year-old biological father. Deputies located the father and baby on I-40 in the Winslow area and conducted a traffic stop. Officials say the child was not harmed and was taken to an area hospital as a precaution. No names were released. Prescott says the northbound lanes of Highway 89 at the Willow Lake Roundabout is closed due to a waterline break that has compromised the integrity of the roadway. The break occurred just north of Point Rocks Campground. The city and their contractor are working on a plan to repair the roadway. Northbound traffic is being detoured to Willow Lake Road at the roundabout, and southbound is not impacted. DPS stopped an 18-year-old driver recently on Highway 89 for traveling 125 miles per hour in a 65-mile-per-hour zone. As the man reached for his information from the glove box, an open container of beer was found inside. A breath sample showed the man's blood alcohol content was 0.119, well over the 0.08. The driver was jailed for DUI, underage drinking, excessive speed, and reckless driving. He was booked into the Yavapai County Jail. Officials say the man's sober mother was in the vehicle with him, but did not have a driver's license. Flagstaff Downtown Library and the East Flagstaff Community Library will be closed next Monday, August 10th, for all staff training. Officials say the training at the Downtown Library will include the firing of blanks as part of the safety drills. The libraries will reopen the following day. And the Cottonwood Police Department and the Cottonwood Public Library will host a scam prevention class next Tuesday, August 11th at 1 p.m. at the library. It is free and open to the public. With the news, I'm Paul David for Yavapai Broadcasting.
2: Happy Tuesday. Here's a look at your morning forecast. Above normal temperatures will stick around this week, with chances of storms and showers remaining to the higher terrain areas. Today brings a slight chance of showers and thunderstorms between 11 and 2 p.m. Sunny and hot weather with calm winds 5 to 10 miles an hour this afternoon. Winds could gust as high as 15 miles an hour. Flagstaff seeing a high of 89, Sedona 103, Prescott 95, Cottonwood 107, and Payson with a high of 96.
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When Jordan Davis first moved to Nashville, he was a bartender for a while. Yeah, I'm sure he got a lot of stories that probably helped write a lot of songs. Here he is with Turn This Truck Around.

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1: He's a ranch hand in a pinch, man. Hotter than the red on a cattle brand. Cause she's a gold digger with a quick trigger. A cast iron skillet swinging lid flipper. Now he's a double wide on the county line. Sipping on a six pack of Lone Star Light. She did him dirty, took him to the cleaners. Now

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She

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1: That is Cody Johnson with Horse Back. This fall, you'll be able to catch Wynonna Judd. Just yesterday, she shared that she's going to be launching her The Hard Truth Tour October 8th in New York City. And that's just days after her new album, The Hard Truth will come out October 2nd. So she's going to follow that up with the tour. Of course, you can catch her still now. I believe she still has a couple more shows going on this summer. She's been touring with Melissa Etheridge on their Raised on Radio tour. So, yeah, so Wynonna, she'll be out there for quite a while. I think she wraps November 21st in Indiana. So pre-sale today. And then the tickets for everybody to the public will be available for you on Friday if you want to go catch Wynonna. Lainey Wilson and John Mayer are together next with Phone Keys Wallet.
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get to drinking. That is Zach John King. It's time for your random stat of the day, but it's really not that random because it's about back to school and the cost, okay? This is from the first ever GMA Ipsos Parents Poll. And, well, they surveyed U.S. parents, kiddos under 18, with children entering kindergarten through 12th grade, you know, through senior year of high school. And they found a 68% said that the things that they normally buy are more expensive this year than they were last year, while 30% say they're about the same. So, yeah. And another 46% said that they are planning on spending the same amount, and just 13% say they are going to spend less this year. So, yep, the expectation is about $885 per kid back to school, and school supplies, $118, sports, activities and stuff. That averaged out to be about $337.

0: $275 on clothing and shoes, technology about $102, and then $52 on books. But again, this is, you know, just your kindergarten through 12th grade. This is not college. That's a whole other level, right, of spending. But anyway, parents, I feel for you. You know, maybe you can possibly, you know, stretch it out a little bit. Maybe they don't need all the school supplies as soon as they walk in the door. Because I know, if I recall back when I was in school, sometimes things changed at the semester, especially when you're in junior high and high school. So anyway, thinking about you. Rascal Flatts next with Life is a Highway.
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0: Jane Prophet with Long Live Country. We've got some country music news when it comes to babies. Parker McCollum's second son has arrived, and he shared that Sunday on Instagram. Rocker Tommy Light McCollum. So, born July 30th, 8 pounds, 7 ounces, and they're just so thankful. And mom, dad, and the two kiddos are doing great. If you want to go over to his Instagram page, you can see a set of photos of the family now of four, and they're in the hospital bed. They've also got some shots of big brother, Major Yancey Tyler McCollum, and oh, that's just a great start. You know, they're looking like they love each other. So far, so good with two brothers, right? Eventually, I'm sure there'll be some fighting, but let's hope not, because Major is actually going to be two later this week. Yeah, he's going to be turning two on Saturday. So at 2 years old, he's got himself a little brother. So what a gift, right? On the way, we've got Kip Moore with something about a truck.
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0: deadly officer-involved shooting in Mesa Monday night. A man said to be threatening his wife and walking through his neighborhood with an axe, shot by Mesa police officers who weren't hurt in the incident. The suspect dead at the scene. Number of heat-related illness cases up a bit in the state this year, according to Chief Heat Officer Dr. Eugene LeVar.
1: We do see an increase. When I was looking at May, June, and July numbers for 2026, I got 3,173. And for the same time period in 2025, I had 2,781.
0: Extreme heat warning for the lower deserts that was to expire today, now extended through Friday. Arizona joining a lawsuit against the Trump administration over new tariffs. President Trump says target 80 countries he says use forced labor.
2: These tariffs covering countries responsible for over 99% of all U.S. imports again amount to an illegal tax.
0: Diamondbacks with a 5-1 win over the Padres at Chase Field. Jeff Scott, Arizona News Audio.
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3: Yavapai Broadcasting News, I'm Paul David. It's day 15 of Yavapai Silent Witnesses Catch-22 program, and today a $1,000 cash reward is being offered for information leading to the arrest of Charles Carson. Carson is wanted for aggravated assault per domestic violence. His last known address was in Mayer. If you have information on his whereabouts, call Yavapai Silent Witness at 1-800-932-3232 or leave your tip online at yavapaisw.com. Coconino County says the Schultz Pipeline Flood Mitigation System was recently awarded the Project of the Year by the Arizona Chapter of the American Public Works Association. The award was in the category of Disaster or Emergency Construction Repair, over $75 million. It was noted how demanding the project was and how quickly it was accomplished, 2 years. The project involved nine watersheds that were burned and then reburned during the pipeline fire in 2022, which caused 45 major flood events that year. The entire project cost $120 million. Navajo police say 36-year-old Kendrick Harvey was sentenced to 33 months in prison after admitting to assaulting a woman in September of 2024. An intoxicated Harvey entered the female victim's home and attacked her. The victim suffered serious injuries in the attack and required hospitalization. Harvey pleaded guilty to assault resulting in serious bodily injury. Once released from prison, he'll serve 3 years of supervised release. Flagstaff Police Department, Coconino County Sheriff's Office, and Vitalant will hold two blood drives this month. Today, a drive is being held from 4 to 7:45 p.m. at Bushmaster Park during the National Night Out event. The second drive will be held next Tuesday, August 11th, from 11 to 4 at the Flagstaff Police Department on Sawmill Road. To make an appointment, call 877-25-VITAL or go online to vitalant.org. And Clarkdale's taking applications for several vacancies on boards and commissions. There are vacancies on the Historic Preservation Commission, Parks and Recreation Commission, Planning Commission, and the Public Safety Personnel Retirement Board. With the news, I'm Paul David for Yavapai Broadcasting.
4: Happy Tuesday. Here's a look at your morning forecast. Above normal temperatures will stick around this week, with chances of storms and showers remaining to the higher terrain areas. Today brings a slight chance of showers and thunderstorms between 11 and 2 p.m. Sunny and hot weather with calm winds 5 to 10 miles an hour this afternoon. Winds could gust as high as 15 miles an hour. Flagstaff seeing a high of 89, Sedona 103, Prescott 95, Cottonwood 107, and Payson with a high of 96.
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music video for this one was filmed inside the San Quentin Rehabilitation Center in San Francisco. It is Hands Up from Jelly Roll.

0: That is Stella Lefty with Boston, and she recently made the big announcement. She is going to release her debut album, the title, Long Way Home, and it will be available later this month. Yeah, August 21st. She's actually going to release another single from that album, titled Lean In, Kiss Me, and that's coming out this Friday, the same day that you can pre-order the album. So just head on over to her website, and you can do so. So if you wanted to, you know, but I mean, you don't have to wait that long. The 21st will be here before you know it. But I mean, you know, pre-ordering's a good thing too. So, but either way, pretty exciting. Chris Young and Kane Brown are next with Famous Friends.
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1: It's Ellen Langley with Lovin' Life Again. Happy birthday if today is your special day. Some of the celebrities you get to share your day with include Billy Bob Thornton. He is 71 today. Mary Decker Slaney is 68. Yeah, I got that right. You also have Roger Clemens, who is 64, the former baseball pitcher. Our very own from Lone Star on the keyboards, Dean Sams, is turning the big 60 today. There's also Jeff Gordon, the NASCAR driver. He is 55. And Cole Sprouse, who played Jughead on Riverdale, is 34. Happy birthday, everybody. Make it a good one. Sam Hunt is up next. Then we're going to get to a favorite from Jody Messina.
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next thing you know, you try to be nice and some guy's getting too close, trying to pick you up, trying to get you to run. And I'm sure one of your friends is about to come over here, 'cause she's supposed to

0: painted you pretty. That is Hudson Westbrook. Good thing we have smart folks in this world, some scientists. This is great. The first batch of at-home Lyme disease test kits are shipping out this month. The company, Lyme Alert, and it was started by MIT researchers, and they are rolling out about 5,000 kits to start. And what it is you can actually test a tick from home. You grab that tick, I guess, and, you know, probably pour something on it, and it'll probably turn a certain color, I'm assuming, okay? But anyway, you test the tick at home, and you find out in like 15 minutes if it's carrying Lyme. So it's kind of like you would do, like, you know, a COVID test or whatever, you know. But I don't think you're having to get that tick and finding its nostril. And no, nothing like that. I'm going to have to see exactly how you test it. I have a feeling you probably put it in a solution and the solution probably turns a color or there's like a strip or something involved. I don't think there's any nasal cavity, anything. I don't know. I'm picturing that now. Yeah, I shouldn't be picturing that. No. But it's a great invention. So you can, you know, do that at home and find out. Bailey Zimmerman is next with Chevy Silverado.
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1: Arizona News Audio. A man authorities say started one of the huge wildfires threatening Spokane, Washington. 37-year-old Aaron Farinacci was convicted of killing his dad in Mesa in 2010. Spokane County Sheriff John Knowles says he was arrested after someone saw him acting suspiciously near where one of the fires started.
2: Mr. Farinacci is a convicted felon out of the state of Arizona. He has a felony conviction for manslaughter.
1: And suspected of opening fire in an Idaho In-N-Out Saturday has Arizona ties. Public records show Chad Williams, who ended up killing himself, had a previous address in Waddell. Republican gubernatorial candidate and Congressman Andy Biggs says he's disappointed with the federal government's framework that will cut Arizona's allocation of Colorado River water. He tells Arizona News Audio.
3: I'm not a panicker. Let's figure this out. Let's solve this problem. Let's manage our water resources better. I'm not sure that they've been managed the very best under this particular governor.
1: Connie Weber, Arizona News Audio.
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2: Yavapai Broadcasting News, I'm Paul David. A massive dust storm is the reason for the haze in the Verde Valley today. It started in Santan Valley in southeastern Arizona late last night, moved through Phoenix, and then headed towards the Verde Valley, and then Kingman. Air quality was unhealthy, according to ADQ. A YCSO deputy took a dangerous driver off I-17 recently. Officials say the deputy witnessed as a woman in her 60s passed multiple vehicles on the shoulder of the interstate. In addition, the driver stopped along the left-hand passing lane while being pulled over, making the traffic stop even more dangerous. Inside the vehicle, the deputy noticed an open container of alcohol and methamphetamine sitting next to the driver in the console. She was arrested on several drug charges, having an open container of alcohol, and for having a fictitious license plate on her vehicle. There'll be an active shooter training exercise at NAU this Friday from 8 to noon. NAU police, Flagstaff police, emergency management, and several other agencies will participate in the exercise to strengthen their coordinated response in the event of a shooting on campus. The exercise will take place in several vacant buildings on the North Campus. Officials say several North Campus roads, parking lots, and sidewalks will be closed or will have limited access during the exercise, including East Franklin Street, McCreary Drive, and the bus transit route through North Campus on Beaver Street. Prescott says the northbound lanes of Highway 89 at the Willow Lake Roundabout are closed due to a waterline break that has compromised the integrity of the roadway. The break occurred just north of Point Rocks Campground. The city and their contractor are working on a plan to repair the roadway. Northbound traffic's being detoured to Willow Lake Road at the roundabout, and southbound is not impacted. Coconino County Sheriff's Office will host a Timberline Fernwood Neighborhood Watch meeting this Thursday from 6 to 8 at Summit Fire Station. Departments on hand include the Sheriff's Office, the Board of Supervisors Office, Flood Control, Emergency Management, Public Works, and Summit Fire District. The meeting can be attended in person or virtually. This information's on our news page at MyRadioPlace.com. With the news, I'm Paul David for Yavapai Broadcasting.
3: The Tuesday weather continued above normal temperatures today and for the balance of the week. That heat warning in place through at least Friday. There is a mention, a less than 10% chance for showers and thunderstorms. Most of that, if anything, will be in the high country. High temps today, Flagstaff 89, Sedona 103, Prescott 95, Cottonwood 107. Lows tonight, Flagstaff 61, mid-70s, Sedona Cottonwood, Prescott near 73.
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0: Dan and Shay with Say So. This is pretty cool. It's actually made history. Okay, this happened. Another 37,000 fans showed up for the Zac Brown Band's 15th consecutive sold-out show at Boston's Fenway Park. So he announced a little surprise that all 37,000 fans would be going home with a free cruise aboard a Margaritaville at sea. Right? It's a $40 million giveaway, and it marks the largest audience gift in live entertainment history. So, wow. We are going to hear from another Zach next. Yeah, Zach Top is on the way with South of Sanity.
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0: It's Jacob Hackworth with What Took You So Long. But no, no, no. You won't have to wait much longer, my pumpkin spice lovers. Yes, Starbucks, they have shared when pumpkin spice lattes will return. Oh, wait. You know what? Let me get that drum roll. I do have a drum roll. I forgot about this. Only special occasions do I bring that out. But pumpkin spice returns August 25th to Starbucks, which means everybody else will probably try to beat them to the punch or nearby, you know, something later this month. So I am one of those who do like pumpkin spice, but I'm not a fan of s'mores. So, you know, it's one or the other, I think, sometimes. But, you know, everybody's got their favorites. To each is their own. Love you just the same. So anyway, just wanted to give you the heads up on that. And speaking of, we got Cody Johnson next with The Fall. Yeah, which is a perfect time of year to enjoy pumpkin spice. Not quite in the summer. I'm just saying.
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0: Easy to Love. That is Dustin Lynch. And yeah, the Tasty Tuesday item I'm talking about today, Easy to Love. Pirate's Booty. Oh my gosh. I love those little aged white cheddar puffs. They're so good. But nothing really, I don't feel like has changed except for one big thing. All right, so they claim to have now made with more cheese, a baked snack made with real cheese, like I said, no artificial colors. But what I'm kind of talking about today, a little bit different than I usually do about a different flavor or some sort of mix-up. No, this is about the mascot, the pirate guy. He's had a glow-up. He has had to have had some Botox. He has had some facials, something going on. He's even looked to have trimmed down, cleaned up. See what I'm talking about. Head on over to my socials, Sherry M. Farmer on Instagram or just Sherry Farmer on Facebook, and let me know what you think. I mean, I had to do a double take when I was at the grocery store. I was like, whoa, he's looking real good. That mascot, that pirate. Let me know your thoughts and let me know if you've tried anything new or seen any kind of glow up on some of your favorite cartoon characters that are selling your treats. Taylor Swift is up next with I Knew It, I Knew You.
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1: Arizona News Audio. A man authorities say started one of the huge wildfires threatening Spokane, Washington. 37-year-old Aaron Farinacci was convicted of killing his dad in Mesa in 2010. Spokane County Sheriff John Knowles says he was arrested after someone saw him acting suspiciously near where one of the fires started.
2: Mr. Farinacci is a convicted felon out of the state of Arizona. He has a felony conviction for manslaughter.
1: And suspected of opening fire in an Idaho In-N-Out Saturday has Arizona ties. Public records show Chad Williams, who ended up killing himself, had a previous address in Waddell. Republican gubernatorial candidate and Congressman Andy Biggs says he's disappointed with the federal government's framework that will cut Arizona's allocation of Colorado River water. He tells Arizona News Audio,
3: I'm not a panicker. Let's figure this out. Let's solve this problem. Let's manage our water resources better. I'm not sure that they've been managed the very best under this particular governor.
1: Connie Weber, Arizona News Audio.
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1: 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The National Weather Service and Flagstaff extended the heat warnings in the state. The extreme heat warning below 4,000 feet remains in place through 8 p.m. Wednesday night. The heat advisory for the lower elevations of northeastern Arizona continues through 8 p.m. tonight. Prescott Valley Police say the pedestrian struck by a vehicle Sunday died as a result of their injuries. The crash occurred on Highway 69 and Prescott East Highway. Officers arrived and found a pedestrian with severe injuries lying in the roadway. The pedestrian was declared deceased on scene. The investigation determined the pedestrian was crossing the roadway in an area where they did not have the right-of-way and was struck by a passing vehicle. The driver of the vehicle remained on scene and showed no signs of being impaired. No charges were filed against the driver, and no information was given about the pedestrian. It's day 15 of Yavapai Silent Witnesses Catch-22 program, and today a $1,000 cash reward is being offered for information leading to the arrest of Charles Carson. Carson is wanted for aggravated assault per domestic violence. His last known address was in Mayer. If you have information on his whereabouts, call Yavapai Silent Witness at 1-800-932-3232 or leave your tip online at yavapaisw.com. Navajo County Sheriff's Office is asking for the public's help in locating a stolen trailer and forklift. The theft occurred in the 7600 block of Hunt Road in Joseph City sometime between Saturday night and Sunday afternoon. The forklift is a lime green Swinger 120. A photo is posted on our news page at myradioplace.com. Clarkdale's taking applications for several vacancies on the Historic Preservation Commission, Parks and Recreation Commission, Planning Commission, and the Public Safety Personnel Retirement Board. Applications will be taken until those seats are filled. And Yavapai County says chip and fog seal work will begin in several areas of the county starting next Monday and continuing through the end of October. Work will take place in Jerome, Sedona, and the village of Oak Creek. Specific streets were not listed. Work will take place from 7 to 5:30 Mondays through Thursdays. With the news, I'm Paul David for Yavapai Broadcasting.
2: The Tuesday weather continued above normal temperatures today, and for the balance of the week, that heat warning in place through at least Friday. There is a mention, a less than 10% chance for showers and thunderstorms. Most of that, if anything, will be in the high country. High temps today, Flagstaff 89, Sedona 103, Prescott 95, Cottonwood 107. Lows tonight, Flagstaff 61, mid-70s, Sedona Cottonwood, Prescott near 73.
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0: we are playing it for you. The best country and nothing but. That includes fresh new songs, as well as the ones we know and love. One from the latter category from Keith Urban, just a couple minutes off. And Kane Brown does a song inspired by his wife, Caitlin. Straight ahead.
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0: Boots Off, John Party's song inspired by a real-life on-tour moment with his bride, Summer. Got done with the show, got back to the tour bus, and those boots were firmly stuck. Blake Shelton on the way. Song originally recorded by a contemporary Christian artist.
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0: Latest one from Dylan Scott, pride and joy of Bastrop, Louisiana, USA. Not a booming metropolis, but certainly a place he has helped to put on the map. Singing right there, Dear Big City. Stay here. Scotty McCreary is just a couple of minutes away.
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1: Arizona News Audio. A new report shows Arizona's feeling the effects of fewer Canadian visitors. Danny Seiden, president and CEO of the Arizona Chamber of Commerce, says the drop in visitors to our state was about 22%.
2: Canadian snowbirds in Arizona represent about $1.5 billion in direct annual spending. You know, that can go all the way up if you count their shorter trips into the low $2 billion range of our economy. So, very concerning.
1: Ex-Prescott nonprofit director Karen Northcutt gets more than 62 years in prison for embezzling $826,000 from the Prescott Area Habitat for Humanity. In Tucson, bystanders jumped into action to stop a robber preying on an elderly man at a fast food restaurant. Two Gila Bend Town Council candidates each got 67 votes for an open seat. If they're still tied after a recount, interim town clerk Patricia Riggs says the winner will be decided by lot as specified by Arizona law.
3: There's been instances of flipping of a coin. There's been short straw. I'm not sure exactly what they're going to do for that.
1: Connie Weber, Arizona News Audio.
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9: Yavapai Broadcasting News, I'm Paul David. The National Weather Service in Flagstaff extended the heat warnings in the state. The extreme heat warning below 4,000 feet remains in place through 8 p.m. Wednesday night. The heat advisory for the lower elevations of northeastern Arizona continues through 8 o'clock tonight. August is Emergency Management Awareness Month. Yavapai County Emergency Management and Coconino County Emergency Management are posting information throughout the month in an effort to educate the public on what the agencies do. The agencies are built on prevention, preparedness, mitigation, response, and recovery. The agency is also responsible for developing emergency plans, coordinating with disaster response, securing grant funding, and educating the public. Visit their websites for more information. Navajo County Sheriff's Office released a few more details into the case of an abducted 11-day-old child this past Saturday. The baby was taken from the mother by the child's 21-year-old biological father. Deputies located the father and baby on I-40 in the Winslow area and conducted a traffic stop. Officials say the child

0: was not harmed and was taken to an area hospital as a precaution. No names were released. Coconino County says the Schultz Pipeline Flood Mitigation System was recently awarded the Project of the Year by the Arizona Chapter of the American Public Works Association. The award was in the category of Disaster or Emergency Construction Repair, over $75 million. It was noted how demanding the project was and how quickly it was accomplished, 2 years. The project involved 9 watersheds that were burned and then reburned during the pipeline fire in 2022, which caused 45 major flood events that year. The entire project cost $120 million. Grand Canyon Park officials say they found a new break along the Trans Canyon waterline about a mile below Cottonwood Campground. Officials say until further notice, potable water is unavailable at Cottonwood Campground and Manzanita Rest Area. Hikers in the North Kaibab Trail Corridor should carry enough water or bring filtration and water treatment. This information's on our news page at MyRadioPlace.com. With the news, I'm Paul David for Yavapai Broadcasting.
1: The Tuesday weather continued above normal temperatures today and for the balance of the week. That heat warning in place through at least Friday. There is a mention, a less than 10% chance for showers and thunderstorms. Most of that, if anything, will be in the high country. High temps today, Flagstaff 89, Sedona 103, Prescott 95, Cottonwood 107. Lows tonight, Flagstaff 61, mid-70s, Sedona Cottonwood, Prescott near 73.
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0: Cross-genre duets are my favorite because they're always interesting. You never know exactly what they're going to sound like. And that's a perfect example right there. Lainey Wilson working alongside John Mayer on Phone Keys Wallet. Minutes off from Jason Aldean. Keep it here.
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0: Well, he's experienced his first taste of crossover success, and there's another song that, quite frankly, could easily cross over to the pop chart. Russell Dickerson and his latest one there, Worth Your Wild. 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

0: Latest one from Shaboozy. It is Cowgirl. We're playing it for you. The best country and nothing but. A gal who's been on the road this summer, including a stop at the iconic Milwaukee Summerfest, North America's largest outdoor music festival. Megan Maroney is standing by, plus the latest one from Kenny Chesney.
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0: up, if you count their shorter trips, into the low $2 billion range of our economy. So very concerning.
1: Ex-Prescott nonprofit director Karen Northcutt gets more than 62 years in prison for embezzling $826,000 from the Prescott Area Habitat for Humanity. In Tucson, bystanders jumped into action to stop a robber preying on an elderly man at a fast food restaurant. Two Gila Bend Town Council candidates each got 67 votes for an open seat. If they're still tied after a recount, interim town clerk Patricia Riggs says the winner will be decided by lot as specified by Arizona law.
2: There's been instances of flipping of a coin. There's been short straw. I'm not sure exactly what they're going to do for that.
1: Connie Weber, Arizona News Audio.
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3: Yavapai Broadcasting News, I'm Paul David. A massive dust storm is the reason for the haze in the Verde Valley today. It started in Santan Valley in southeastern Arizona late last night, moved through Phoenix, and then headed towards the Verde Valley, and then Kingman. Air quality was unhealthy, according to ADQ. A YCSO deputy took a dangerous driver off I-17 recently. Officials say the deputy witnessed as a woman in her 60s passed multiple vehicles on the shoulder of the interstate. In addition, the driver stopped along the left-hand passing lane while being pulled over, making the traffic stop even more dangerous. Inside the vehicle, the deputy noticed an open container of alcohol and methamphetamine sitting next to the driver in the console. She was arrested on several drug charges, having an open container of alcohol, and for having a fictitious license plate on her vehicle. There'll be an active shooter training exercise at NAU this Friday from 8 to noon. NAU police, Flagstaff police, emergency management, and several other agencies will participate in the exercise to strengthen their coordinated response in the event of a shooting on campus. The exercise will take place in several vacant buildings on the North Campus. Officials say several North Campus roads, parking lots, and sidewalks will be closed or will have limited access during the exercise, including East Franklin Street, McCreary Drive, and the bus transit route through North Campus on Beaver Street. Prescott says the northbound lanes of Highway 89 at the Willow Lake Roundabout are closed due to a waterline break that has compromised the integrity of the roadway. The break occurred just north of Point Rocks Campground. The city and their contractor are working on a plan to repair the roadway. Northbound traffic is being detoured to Willow Lake Road at the roundabout, and southbound is not impacted. Coconino County Sheriff's Office will host a Timberline Fernwood Neighborhood Watch meeting this Thursday from 6 to 8 at Summit Fire Station. Departments on hand include the Sheriff's Office, the Board of Supervisors Office, Flood Control, Emergency Management, Public Works, and Summit Fire District. The meeting can be attended in person or virtually. This information is on our news page at MyRadioPlace.com. With the news, I'm Paul David for Yavapai Broadcasting.
4: The Tuesday weather continued above normal temperatures today, and for the balance of the week, that heat warning in place through at least Friday. There is a mention, a less than 10% chance for showers and thunderstorms. Most of that, if anything, will be in the high country. High temps today, Flagstaff 89, Sedona 103, Prescott 95, Cottonwood 107. Lows tonight, Flagstaff 61, mid-70s, Sedona Cottonwood, Prescott near 73.
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0: A couple of artists who do not use their last names professionally. Lauren Elena Suddeth, working alongside Chase Matthew McQuitty on that song right there, All My Exes. Song from Bailey Zimmerman that he is getting mighty good gas mileage out of. Straight ahead.
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saw the old man's face. Front page obituary, he was a millionaire. He left his fortune to some guy he barely knew. His kids were mad as hell, but me, I'm doing well. And I drive by the day to just say thanks and pray. And I left a six-pack

0: She is on the road as part of the Rock the Country Music Festival, that big traveling music festival that Kid Rock is the headliner for. Ashley Cook and Baby Blues. Ella Langley, just a couple minutes from now. Keep it here.
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0: Going to be on the road alongside Thomas Rhett this fall. He's been doing a number of shows already, though. Zach John King, his name, at his Get to Drinking. The band Perry on the way. Song was a notable crossover hit for him. And we'll hear from Luke Bryan in just a couple as well.
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1: Arizona News Audio. Well, federal prosecutors have charged more than 20 people with making straw weapons purchases in Arizona with plans to smuggle them to Mexico. U.S. Attorney Timothy Corchain announced the indictments in Phoenix.
2: It encompasses the full firearms trafficking ring. From the fraudulent straw purchasers in Phoenix to the firearms buyer in Mexico, and each smuggling link in between.
1: A man accused of starting one of those huge wildfires in Washington State, Aaron Farinacci, was convicted of killing his dad in Mesa during a fight in 2010. State Attorney General's office has had a criminal investigation for a couple of years into whether Governor Hobbs gave a lucrative state contract to a campaign donor. AG Chris Mays tells reporters she has not been interviewed by investigators yet.
3: So I can't discuss details. What I would say is we are going to get the information that we need.
1: A new report shows a 22% drop in Canadian visitors to Arizona. Connie Weber, Arizona News Audio.
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2: Yavapai Broadcasting News, I'm Paul David. The National Weather Service and Flagstaff extended the heat warnings in the state. The extreme heat warning below 4,000 feet remains in place through 8 p.m. Wednesday night. The heat advisory for the lower elevations of northeastern Arizona continues through 8 p.m. tonight. Prescott Valley police say the pedestrian struck by a vehicle Sunday died as a result of their injuries. The crash occurred on Highway 69 and Prescott East Highway. Officers arrived and found a pedestrian with severe injuries lying in the roadway. The pedestrian was declared deceased on scene. The investigation determined the pedestrian was crossing the roadway in an area where they did not have the right-of-way and was struck by a passing vehicle. The driver of the vehicle remained on scene and showed no signs of being impaired. No charges were filed against the driver, and no information was given about the pedestrian. It's day 15 of Yavapai Silent Witnesses Catch-22 program, and today a $1,000 cash reward is being offered for information leading to the arrest of Charles Carson. Carson is wanted for aggravated assault per domestic violence. His last known address was in Mayer. If you have information on his whereabouts, call Yavapai Silent Witness at 1-800-932-3232 or leave your tip online at yavapaisw.com. Navajo County Sheriff's Office is asking for the public's help in locating a stolen trailer and forklift. The theft occurred in the 7600 block of Hunt Road in Joseph City sometime between Saturday night and Sunday afternoon. The forklift is a lime green Swinger 120. A photo is posted on our news page at myradioplace.com. Clarkdale's taking applications for several vacancies on the Historic Preservation Commission, Parks and Recreation Commission, Planning Commission, and the Public Safety Personnel Retirement Board. Applications will be taken until those seats are filled. And Yavapai County says chip and fog seal work will begin in several areas of the county starting next Monday and continuing through the end of October. Work will take place in Jerome, Sedona, and the village of Oak Creek. Specific streets were not listed. Work will take place from 7 to 5:30 Mondays through Thursdays. With the news, I'm Paul David for Yavapai Broadcasting.
3: The nighttime weather outlook calling for some continued light breeziness that'll diminish overnight tonight and then clearing off. Tomorrow, a slightly better chance, 10% chance for shower thunderstorm activity, most of that in the afternoon hours and most of that in the higher elevations. Low temps tonight, Flagstaff down to 61, middle 70s again for Sedona, Cottonwood, Prescott around 73. Highs tomorrow a little bit cooler than today.

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0: Medicine. There goes Megan Maroney, her latest one, as we play the best country and nothing but right here for you. Toy Story 5 still hanging on inside the upper reaches of the box office. It is in third place this weekend. A song from the soundtrack from Taylor Swift on the way.
1: Well, good evening, everybody. I'm Brad Miller. Today in Clarkdale, it is National Night Out, a nationally recognized event where you can meet up with your law enforcement officials, first responders from around the greater community, and find out more about community policing and how to make your neighborhoods, your small towns or big towns, a bit safer, a bit more secure. When we know one another a little bit, sometimes we have neighbors down the street, we don't even know their first names. Well, this is a good way to meet your neighbors, say hi, and every bit as important as that is meeting some of the first responders, principally law enforcement. National Night Out, a national recognition, just

0: as the name implies, communities across the country on this traditional early Tuesday in August will get together. Others have offset their events a little bit around the calendar, but all with the same goal, and that is to make communities happier and safer communities. Tonight here in Clarkdale, we'll be starting officially at 5 o'clock in the Gazebo Park. Chief Andy Taylor will be, Randy Taylor will be introducing the evening's festivities. Hot dogs and hamburgers going on the grill here any moment. Our national anthem will be performed at 5:30. Raffle drawings, demonstrations, all kinds of fun things happening tonight. And it's an absolutely free family fun event. Come and join us. We're in Clarkdale. Starts officially at 5 o'clock. I'm Brett Miller for Yavapai Broadcasting.
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0: He's got a deal with a boot retailer, not only sponsoring his tour, but he does their commercials now, too. Spokesman for a boot firm, Riley Green, and Think As You Drunk. Kenny Chesney, a couple minutes away with a song that we know by heart.
1: And a good afternoon again, everybody. I'm Brad Miller, and today we're happy to be in Clarkdale for National Night Out, a once-a-year tradition in Clarkdale where the folks come out, the neighbors come out, and mostly the first responders and community servants in our area, including like Yavapai College will be here. Folks from the Tuzigu National Monument are here, in addition to Clarkdale Police, Jerome PD, and a lot of your fire and first responder emergency technicians are here tonight, so you can just kind of get to know them a little bit better and talk to them about what they do in our communities. Maybe you've got suggestions for improvement. They might have suggestions for improvement. Getting to know your neighbors a little bit is also a big part of National Night Out. When you know your neighbors, well, sometimes you can keep an eye on one another in a good, friendly, and safe way, a community helping itself. And that's what National Night Out set out to do when it began in the early 1970s across the country. Come out tonight, of course, all free food, burgers and hot dogs. Get yourself a nice cool drink on this warm but beautiful sunny day. And then enjoy as there's different kinds of entertainment. Looks like Casey's Taekwondo family is going to put on a demonstration as they traditionally do on this night. And there'll be other kind of fun things too, like a raffle with all kinds of great prizes. We'll talk more about that as we go along through the evening. We want to thank among our broadcast sponsors, Eaton Automotive, Greer's Mortuary, Larry Green Chevrolet, and Salt River Materials Group. We thank them for being a part of the community all year long, including tonight's special activities at National Night Out in Clarkdale. We'll start at 5 o'clock, go till 7. 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
1: The nighttime weather outlook calling for some continued light breeziness that'll diminish overnight tonight and then clearing off. Tomorrow, a slightly better chance, 10% chance for shower thunderstorm activity, most of that in the afternoon hours and most of that in the higher elevations. Low temps tonight, Flagstaff down to 61, middle 70s again for Sedona, Cottonwood, Prescott around 73. Highs tomorrow a little bit cooler than today.
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0: Latest one from Luke Combs, who just keeps good stuff coming, doesn't he? There he goes with Be By You. Don't go far. Jelly Roll is on the way. Speaking of the new stuff, got his latest one as he is on the road alongside Post Malone. And the Eli Young Band is in the cards as well.
1: Good evening once again, everybody. I'm Brad Miller tonight in Clarkdale for National Night Out. It's happening beginning at 5 o'clock, so we're almost ready to get officially underway. Lots of people in the park already, though. Any number of vendors that are here tonight, more than I think I've ever seen at this particular event. KC's Taekwondo, the kids are going to do another demonstration tonight. That's always a highlight to see how hard they work and how they have progressed in their skills. That's a lot of fun. And, of course, there's free food, hot dogs and hamburgers. Get yourself a cool drink. Bring the family and enjoy dinner tonight. It is a free family fun event. And again, it starts at 5 o'clock, goes until 7 o'clock this evening. Turned out to be, I think, a pretty gorgeous evening, a warm day certainly, and plenty of sunshine. I don't think we're going to get any rain today, maybe later in the week. That makes for a perfect night in Clarkdale's Gazebo Park. They got a raffle prize that is happening tonight, and this is a fun one, a three-night stay at Casa Peñasco. 5 minutes from the beach, enjoy a private oasis, a six master bedroom home, and eight bathrooms. Wow, that's resort style. That's living, and that's up for grabs tonight. The grand prize, if you will, at the raffle that is happening at tonight's Clarkdale National Night Out. So come out and be a part of the fun and excitement. Again, starting at 5 o'clock, plenty of room for everybody. I'm Brad Miller for Yavapai Broadcasting.
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3: When it comes to news, we are first in country. 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Garth Brooks reveals what he's most excited for on his Blame It All on My Roots tour.
4: I'm so excited to get back just to see the band and crew and hang out with them. And then, of course, the people. 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I just hope that those people that show up have the best time of their life.

0: 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I know I'm going to.
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